Marco's coming your way with so much deep love this evening. Yeah. Welcome to the show. This is where the CTS is listening to. Got you on lockdown from now to 12 midnight and keeping you company. And it's great to have you all back on the radio. My name is Nathaniel Manson. It's great to have all of you on the show. From now to 12 midnight, you know where to be. And of course, you definitely don't want to be selfish. This is your place to be, man. In all the kidding you are live on Thursday, that's what we do. So we're going to do our games tonight, and I'll tell you what game we're playing tonight. Yeah. Don't forget, number you should be calling me on still remains the same. 03220-83596. And also on 03220-83597. That's how you could get on and get me a call. I'll let you know when phone lines are open so you can come through and, of course, give me a call here on the show. And a big shout-out to the big boss himself. A man like Ziggy was on the radio from 8 to 10 with some good jazz music. Yo! Tell you, I enjoyed every bit of that. And so every Thursday, you should be meeting Ziggy with some jazz music on Love 99.5. You know how we do it, Love? We give you definitely some good love. And of course, serve you that big bowl of joy, making sure you experience the joy just the way you want it. And also to all of you doing the listening side of Daspin communities in the UK, USA, Germany, Canada, Spain, Italy, France, and of course UAE. Big shout out to all of you. It's always great to know you're listening. 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Give me a call.

0: Hello.
1: Hello.
0: Yes, boss. Good evening. How are you doing?
1: I'm fine. Yourself?
0: I'm doing fantastic. What's your name, please?
1: Onyeba.
0: Onyeba, where are you calling me from? I just saw.
1: No.
0: Where are you calling from?
1: Wanzapa.
0: Wanzapa. Eija. Eija. Or top high.
1: No, I.
0: Eija.
1: Yeah.
0: Oh, nice one. Welcome to the show, man. But hope you had a good Thursday. But who would you love to drop your shouts to, though? Come again.
1: Tuesday, no, not any man shout out to
0: you. Oh, God, day, everything go nice, eh? Trusting the Lord with all your heart. Okay. We say trust in the Lord with all your heart. Everything is going to be fine, okay?
1: Appreciate
0: it. Nice one. Drop me your shouts. Let's go, bro.
1: Shout out to you. And Nadia, I'm going to go to the coffee.
0: It's the same thing. Your wife could still leave you. It's the same thing. It's fine. Thank you for calling. Thank you so much. 0322083596. And also 0322083597. Hello?
2: Nathaniel Mensah.
0: Yes, my boss. How are you doing?
2: I'm
0: also fine. Who am I speaking to?
2: Kweku Ralph. You are listening to Nathaniel Mensah.
3: What's up?
0: Kweku, hope you had a good day.
2: Oh, it is muye.
0: That's nice.
2: I'm here to be muye.
0: When you're BRD?
2: Menya.
0: We're talking about food, man.
2: Hey, we're not going to do it if we do it now.
0: Have you eaten today? That's all I'm asking you.
2: Eat good now. Come on,
0: have you eaten? I'm talking about food. Me menya BRD. Have you eaten?
2: But you mean, you haven't looked at the crummy didi.
0: Oh, okay. What the
2: Nat, your life ye.
0: What the one, sir? How the fuck?
2: Nat, me say your life ye.
0: I'm asking you a question. What
2: there is be, there be. Who say? Maybe who be some say me ne be edi.
0: Yeah, just exaggerating it. My question is simple. Who say you are eating now, right?
2: Aye.
0: Are you eating with your hands or a spoon? Or a fork?
2: But you mean me say edi, madam Roman.
0: Oh, okay. Oh, you're using the Chinese stick.
2: Aye, chaso. Aye, chaso.
0: Charlie, drop your shots. Let's go.
2: Okay. Also, we can watch it. Not sure. Life, ye.
0: They said you're using a natural fork.
2: You're
0: using a natural fork, yeah?
2: Me patch one. Me the womb. Me the womb.
0: For whom? Why?
2: Me the
0: womb. Don't be drop your shots. Let's go.
2: All right. Shouts to Rahel.
0: Mm.
2: I know say right now we hear me, and then.
0: But please, harmless question,
2: But you mean
0: your mind day for Rahel?
2: Rahel, madam, for no.
0: Like your mind, I know your mind day for her.
2: The back door.
0: You get how you go?
2: Back door. Hey. Chaso. You
0: go do.
2: Not.
0: You get how you go do.
2: Not Mr. Olympics, mommy. Mr.
0: The back door.
2: Mr. Uwe, also Mr. Shabin, yami.
0: To Mr. Shabin, back door. Then come on, awesome, right?
2: I know that room.
0: Thank you so much, Kweku. You know how to get to me. Pick your phones now and give me a call. Hello?
4: Hello, Nathaniel.
0: Hello, Empress. How are you doing?
4: I'm doing awesome, and you?
0: It's great to have you on the show. How's your day, though?
4: It was great.
0: Amazing to know.
4: Because I have heard your voice.
0: Oh, because you heard my voice is good, yeah? I'm glad I could make your day. But who are you dropping your shouts to, though?
4: You didn't come yesterday. Where did you go?
0: I was praying.
4: From where?
0: I was praying for all my listeners.
4: Are you sure?
0: Yeah.
4: You are lying.
0: Sir.
4: Yeah.
0: So I'm lying, eh?
4: Yeah.
0: I'm being honest. I was praying for all of you, yeah?
4: No, not final. I just want to know the truth.
0: I'm telling you the truth, ma.
4: Where did you go?
0: Average, drop your shots. Let's go.
4: Nathaniel, I want to know the truth.
0: I just said I was praying for all of you. I was home. I was praying for you.
4: I don't believe you.
0: I was not well, so I'm now better. I was not feeling so well.
4: So you are okay?
0: Yeah, I'm okay.
4: Okay. Right. I told you that we have to talk.
0: Oh, really? That's something we have to talk about?
4: Yeah.
0: All right, sure. I think I'll try and see if there could be a way we could talk about that. But drop your shots. Let's go, yeah?
4: To you.
0: All right. Thanks for calling, Empress. 03-220-83596. Hello?
5: Hello.
0: Are you a newcomer?
5: Okay.
0: Are you a new caller?
5: Yeah.
0: Please don't block my ear, I beg you, okay? Turn down the volume on the radio set for me.
5: Okay.
0: Thank you. What's your name?
5: My name is
0: Kweku.
5: Yes.
0: Kweku, please, the volume on the radio, just turn it down, Kakra, for me, okay?
5: Come again.
0: Turn down the I think it's better now. Kweku, where are you calling me from?
5: I'm calling you from Tech.
0: Tech, okay. Where, which of the areas in Tech?
5: Come again.
0: Which of the areas in Tech are you? Oh, yeah, just at Tech.
5: Yeah, I did Tech, yeah.
0: All right, nice one. It's good to have you on the show, Kweku. But how was your day?
5: Oh, my day has been calm and, you know.
0: That's good to know.
5: You
0: want to advise?
5: Yes.
0: Oh, I'm fine. Monday. All right. We're trying Friday.
5: Last time, many girl people could see I am here to bit me about a few on feeling free. So, about any and no piano challenge. What's here? The initial and no, I will put it. Main chances. No, excellent. It was only bonus work. I cry. The tennis management. I think Momofia, come on. Don't work with me, be one.
0: Charlie, drop your shots. Let's go. Thank you so much for calling me. 03-220-83596. Hello?
6: Nothing.
0: Maji. What's up, bro? Everything nice. What's up, bro?
6: Nice one.
0: Who am I speaking to? Ofata.
6: Ofata, yes.
0: Yeah, Ofani. Oh.
6: Nati Bongo.
0: Ofata. Ofa, I hope you're fine.
6: By God's grace.
0: Nice one. I hope you had a good day.
6: Yeah.
0: Come again?
6: Yeah, I'm good.
0: All right. We thank God. But Ofa, who would you want to drop your shouts to?
6: I'm going to be a Michelle.
0: Thank you so much, Wafa. Enjoy the show. You can also drop me a call 03-220-83596. Hello?
7: Hello.
0: Hi, my friend was saying, what's your name?
7: Esinam from Apatase.
0: Hey. Esinam, how are you doing?
7: Nice.
0: Yes, Esi.
7: I'm good.
0: We thank God. Hope you had a good day.
7: I have a good day.
0: We thank God. What did you do today? Tell me.
7: Okay.
0: What did you do today, Esi?
7: I'm not doing anything.
0: You were home the whole time, eh?
7: Yeah, I'm home the whole time.
0: Nice one. But Izzy, who are you sending your greetings to this evening?
7: Hey, do you remember me?
0: Yes, I remember you.
7: Okay, that's the same who said you remember me. Yeah.
0: I remember you, Pa. Izzy, you've been calling me every time. I remember you. Why? Izzy, send me your greetings. Who are you greeting tonight?
7: I'm greeting to you.
0: Okay.
7: And a sugar. And a Esther, my sister.
0: We know. Thank you so much for calling, okay?
7: Play Ohana.
0: Yeah, we're going to play. Mm.
7: Yes.
0: I'm also greeting to you. Why?
7: Okay.
0: 03-220-83596-83597. Make sure I see Ashloff. What's up, bro? Put me on the phone. Hello?
8: Nathaniel Mensa.
0: Yo, my G.
9: You are listening to Nathaniel Mensa.
0: What's up, bro?
8: Everything cool, how about you?
0: Everything nice. What's happening?
8: We're cool now.
0: We thank God. Charlie, how was your day today? Tell me.
8: Everything cool, yes, right there.
0: Come again?
8: Bet. I bet.
0: Oh, okay. Oh, food. Food they're eating, right?
8: Food they're eating.
0: So what have you not eaten?
8: Bet na mindi.
0: How about food for so?
8: Food for?
0: So.
8: For so?
0: Yeah.
8: Nya fante mi bom.
0: Okay. Nice. Me, I ate vanilla, so me, I'm good.
8: Vanilla?
0: Yeah.
8: How big? And it on top. And I as well.
0: Vanilla and it.
8: Jose, come up.
10: We know!
0: Charlie, drop your shots. Let's go.
8: You, Nathaniel, and Kurusha, my boss, but 97.
0: All right, thanks so much for calling. Enjoy the show for me. You know how to get to me, 03-220-83596. Hello?
11: Do you remember me?
0: Jose, eh?
11: Bukane.
0: Uh-huh. I don't feel hear anything in the talk, sir. What do you talk? What language are you speaking? What language are you speaking?
11: P and Spanish.
0: Oh, okay. What's your name?
11: Bukaime.
0: What's your name? Bukaime. My
11: name is. It's been 2 years and I'm very proud. I remember you.
0: Now,
11: Charlie,
0: wouldn't be. Would there any crocodile? you guys, I'm not lying. You just heard what he did. I'm actually not lying. Hey, tell them, would there any crocodile?
12: Canada.
0: Oh, all right. Shall they tell me and then let's see if I remember the name. Come again.
12: Ohineba
0: from Ejusu, right? Do you say Friday? You know how phrase is Yano?
12: Yeah.
0: Two person be afraid me.
12: Put every day.
0: And I said before from Oho.
12: It's a mebo.
0: Bama baso, let me tell you. Bama baso.
12: Oboe juma. Juma pa, chale. And sa na, you bit me up where juma ba, you know, abufu ni adi, but you are, ni jie kakreki ni ba, ma ye de boda.
0: But only Moon Amano.
12: What's
0: it? Only Moon Amano.
12: Moon Amano.
0: I only mean Moon Amano.
12: You're
0: not a
12: cousin,
0: family, and send you. And I call this guy fast. Now I reference an Uber Juma.
12: These are two boys in the bubble.
0: That's your hero. But thank you so much. I appreciate it, man. Thank you. Thank you. 03220-83596 Hello? Hello?
13: Nathaniel.
0: Emily.
13: Good evening.
0: Good evening. How are you?
13: I am blessed.
0: You're what? You're blessed? Or you're blessed? What did you say? Are you blessed or breast? Is it a harmless question? Are you breast?
13: What are you?
0: So I heard breast. I am breast.
13: Mini breast. Oh, sorry. I will pay you for it. Like I came in peace.
0: Are you breast or blessed?
13: I am blessed.
0: Okay, but all that food aside, are you breast? How breast are you?
13: I am.
0: On a scale of 1 to 10, how breast are you?
13: I am like. Eight.
0: So yeah, oh, that's something. Mm-hmm. That's something.
13: No, baby, it's becoming, you know.
0: It's getting to a 9.5, eh?
13: Mm-hmm.
0: I think oh, I like it.
13: Oh no, you like it.
0: I think I like it. Hope you're fine, though.
13: And
0: my day was good. How was your day?
13: My breath is covered.
0: Oh, Kafra. It's gonna be fine, okay?
13: It's gonna be fine.
0: What are you sharing, please?
13: A lot.
0: Tell me five of the lots.
13: I really said I only get the chance like to ask for me being in someone's t-shirt or me being, you know, on weekend, and then it's weekend already.
0: So you want to be in someone's t-shirt?
13: No.
0: This time, where do you want to be?
13: I want to be at my house.
0: Enzo, be there. Huh? Enzo, be there, Anna.
13: Oh, like I want to be at your
0: end. You want to be what?
13: At your end.
0: You want to be at my end.
13: What do you think, end?
0: Now, what do you want to do at the end?
13: What do people do?
0: I want to put you in 70 positions. 70 minutes going like that.
13: You see, you're talking like this one there. You are saying it to not me.
0: No, I'm asking a question mark where you. Okay, let me ask you like this. Do you want to put me in 70 positions, 70 minutes?
13: No, I cannot.
0: Is that what you want for me?
13: I can't.
0: You can't. So what do you want to do at my end, please?
13: Nothing. Just to see you.
0: Just to see me?
13: Mm-hmm.
0: Should
13: I come?
0: You want to come? No, don't come now. I don't want you to come now. Hold on. Please take your time with the come. Don't come now, okay?
13: Okay.
0: I want you to take it all in before you come, okay?
13: Okay.
0: You get it?
13: Yes.
0: Get it?
13: Mm-hmm.
0: Oh, am I a speechless? Speechless. Emily, why are you sound? There's some at the end of your voice. What's happening? Are we safe?
13: I don't know. I do it
0: in God be your help. Don't you come to my end, okay?
13: Okay.
0: Jose.
13: Fine.
0: Relax.
13: Now, this is a
0: I'll be specific. Hey, what did I just say? I'll be specific. My wedding.
13: Oh, why should I?
0: Did you say my wedding?
13: No.
0: Oh, on our wedding day, you obviously be at my end. Or you want it before the wedding?
13: Which wedding are you talking about?
0: On our wedding day, you heard it, right?
13: Okay.
0: Or you want it before the wedding?
13: Yes.
0: You want to do sex before marriage?
13: Yes.
0: I'm a pastor. I'm an elder. Have you forgotten?
13: Hmm?
0: I'm an elder. Have you forgotten?
13: I'm a pastor's daughter.
0: You want us to do sex before marriage? Hey, Emily. Hey, Emily, God is watching you, Emily.
13: He's watching the bottom,
0: right? Send me there. I say I won't do. You say you want to do it before marriage.
13: What are you talking about?
0: Wow, that's a good say. Wow.
13: What are you talking about?
0: Ladies and gentlemen, let's give it up for Emily the Twister, yeah? Okay. Yeah. Oh, channel code, yeah, channel code. All right. Wow, that's a good twist.
13: I'm just doing who I want to. Okay, to everyone, yeah?
0: Everyone. All right. Thank you so much for calling. Enjoy the show. Drop me a call. So we're doing calls at 11:15. I've got 10 minutes more to do calls before we switch on with our games now for tonight. 0322-083-596. Hello?
14: Hello.
0: Good evening, my boss.
14: Good evening, my boss.
0: How are you doing?
14: How are you today?
0: Obolo Mensa.
14: Nathaniel Mensa.
0: Obolo Mensa.
14: Nathaniel Mensa.
0: Come on.
14: Brother, I wasn't coming across my thrones with me. Even your brother wasn't going to watch my show.
0: You don't even have to waste your
14: time.
0: Yeah, you don't even have to waste your time like that, eh?
14: Debbie, me say my dad, yeah, me can't just my show. Debbie, ain't see that.
0: Young boy, don't give up so soon.
14: Oh.
0: Twas where?
14: Debbie, me twas where? My sin be a just a man can't. Eh, behave.
0: I said, what was the matter?
14: But you can share me saying in my channel, right? What a matter,
0: eh? Oh boy, they mentioned every stack of it.
14: Yeah. So, remember, if I want to tell them location, I'm back.
0: Yeah, catch it on. Yeah, back.
14: Oh, catch it on. Yeah, boo. Hey, senior man. Me say, we create it. My magic now, my flare and fat.
0: Oh, Kafra.
14: Enfa. Mintimimulem.
0: Ah, no. What are you talking about? Is it my phone lines?
14: So we can see and then come out and come in your show.
0: Aha, I thought you are talking about something else. We are doing some bookings.
14: Miss Slow. Chama. Hey, yeah. Yes. We create there, and then there, catch us and put in my beer.
0: Fanyumka.
14: And you may, yeah.
0: Oh, you're too romantic. You're not romantic, that's why.
14: Oh,
0: everything you want to say, say it with a song. And let's see if it will work.
14: And the emphat.
0: Then say, oh, you're not romantic.
14: Debut, and your phones, and your hand, you're very romantic, wow. Oh, now, Sadi and Yamedia show here, you want TV.
0: It's a noise, but now.
14: Yum.
0: very good. All right, like you pass, I read you. All right. I don't want to tell
14: see ya, man. And yeah, you do it around me, and you said you'll be back and I'll walk on. Yeah,
0: that is right. Charlie, drop your shots. Let's go, bro.
14: Oh, now me patch up me boss. Oh,
0: yeah, he did.
14: Yeah, catch up me boss. My fin, cushy flap back.
0: Nice one, nice.
14: Oh, now me drink. Catch up my fin now. There, David.
0: I'm the main guy.
14: David, oh no, saying so a guy.
0: I'm the main guy.
14: Oh, yeah, guy, you. Now, so only me premium maybe 100.
0: But now we don't know my premium crowd, honey. Kasa me fum, kasa me fum.
14: Odo tentene ne o kasa na jimi nyoma o.
0: Macho ampa.
14: Hey, really macho says to fum.
0: Charlie, thanks for calling. You can put me out of court still. There's a message on WhatsApp. I think you want the normal number. I don't know if the call number you want is 03220-83596. 03220-83597.
15: Hello, good evening. Please, my name is Barry. Inside Adujama.
0: Barry inside Adujama. Thanks for coming on. Hello?
16: Hello?
0: Good evening, my boss. What's up?
16: Hi there, boss.
0: Nice one. What's your name, please?
16: Oh, my name is Kiddy.
0: Kiddy?
16: Yeah.
0: Oh, Lord of mercy. Wah.
16: Anya Kiddy, I better go.
0: So what did you say?
16: I say my name is Chidi.
0: Chidi, oh okay, Chidi. Chidi, so I mean say you be Nigerian, eh?
16: Why not now? I be Niger guy.
0: Where you there for Niger? Where you there live for Niger?
16: Lagos.
0: Lagos.
16: Yeah, Ojo.
0: Ojo.
16: Aye.
0: So how do we say I love you in what language do you speak? How's that?
16: Igbo.
0: Igbo. How do you say it in Igbo?
16: Afrongananya.
0: Afrongananya.
16: As how now?
0: As how's that say?
16: Okay, say Ninale.
0: Afro Ninale.
16: Hey, I beg.
0: So take your time and teach me.
16: You say?
0: Take your time and teach me.
16: Okay. Afro Ninale.
0: Afro
16: Ninale.
0: Afro Ninale.
16: Oh, yeah.
0: Dinaya.
16: Nanya.
0: Nigeria didn't even catch you first. Charlie, what's good? Where are you calling me from?
16: I'm calling from Adeja.
0: Adeja, okay. That's nice. Great to have you on the show. It's your first time on the show.
16: Actually, not my first time, but it's been long I called.
0: Oh, welcome back, Chidi, it's great to have you on the show. They said it's if you nanya.
16: Afro ginanya.
0: What is the meaning of if you nanya?
16: If nanya.
0: Ah.
16: Something that is special to me.
0: Mm.
16: Yeah.
0: And how do we call your favorite food?
16: My favorite food.
0: Yeah, the one that's not the. You know what I'm talking about?
16: No, Banku.
0: No, Banku's a. This one.
16: The.
0: Otto. Hey, was that Otto? How do you call it?
16: Otto. Otto. Uh-huh.
0: Otto. Today I'll eat Otto.
16: Yeah, I want to eat Otto. I want
0: to eat Otto. Where land did you eat Otto? Mama driving the animal from a camp. I beg. When was the last time you ate Otto?
16: Otto.
0: Yeah.
16: That was last 2 years.
0: God will punish you.
17: God will judge you.
16: Amen.
0: Charlie, drop your shots. Let's go.
16: Oh, shout out to Puyo in the station. Shout out to my niggas in Nigeria.
0: Nice. Otto King.
16: No, calm down first. Calm down. That Emily that was talking, can you send me a number?
0: Yeah. As how now?
16: I beg.
0: As how now?
16: Privately, wait, I beg.
0: I come to play something. I don't know if you understand. Can't wait.
16: Wait,
0: listen. Listen, why? It says I should send you this. The girl says I should tell you this. Why?
16: Okay.
17: will judge you.
18: Me grab me.
0: You know Bon Sam Jem?
18: Is it?
0: You know Bon Sam Jem?
18: Bon.
0: Bon Sam Jem.
18: Ah, yeah.
0: You know Bon Sam Jem?
18: Yes.
0: You don't change your ways, you go to Bon Sam Jem, okay?
18: No, wala, no, wala. You just, you just send the number for me.
0: Sure, zero. Type it, zero.
18: You there, take care, take care.
0: Are you typing?
18: Okay.
0: So zero.
18: Is it?
0: I'm giving you the number zero.
18: Okay, okay, okay. I'm coming. You call it zero.
0: Zero.
18: Aye.
0: Two.
18: Uh-huh.
0: Two.
18: Uh-huh.
0: 2 4.
18: 2 4.
0: 3 3.
18: Are you giving me 419 number?
0: Eskele baby, tio le baby. Bye. 0322083596 835. I jump my one Ghana auto. Me, I travel Nigeria auto before. If you give me Nigeria auto, I'll give you Ghana auto. Okay. Hello?
19: Charlie.
0: Yes, my boss.
19: My name is Emma, what's special sound?
0: Zah, what's the sound?
19: You will like and pass there.
0: What's the sound? What's the sound? Send it to me on WhatsApp.
19: Oh, I want to do something now.
0: Okay, do am.
19: Promise me that you no go leak
0: now. I should promise you I no go leak am.
19: Yeah.
0: By day radio, it go leak already.
19: You make a do am.
0: And I think it go leak already, so make you do am. Why?
19: Okay. I said, oh my girl's on Instagram.
0: Come again?
19: Oh my girl's on Instagram.
0: Oh no, feel free, my boss.
19: Feel free.
0: Yeah, feel free. I'm waiting. Tin. Do it fast.
19: Oh.
0: Yeah, keep it long. Hurry up. Oh, you're laughing. Fin. Okay, do.
19: You go like him.
0: Sure, I'm listening. Then.
19: When I'm feeling, when I'm checking, when I'm yada, when I'm new, yo, what's up? You are listening to my
0: family. Some man take you. You're
19: oh.
0: Do I'm loud. So say, then the cat, I go get them proper.
19: When I'm feeling, when I'm checking, when I'm yada, when I'm new, yo, what's up? It's your boy. You are listening to my family.
0: When I'm checking it out, yeah.
19: Check on me.
0: Ah, there, see there. But remember my trauma, Ed, why are
19: there?
0: Oh, yeah, there. And you're here about bye.
19: I've been having my meal go out.
0: Bye. Oh, yeah, there.
19: And
0: no, and fa,

0: you know, the cocoa part, you know. How cocoa is it?
1: Very, very cocoa. Cocoa.
0: You know, don't put me into trouble. I said cocoa. Don't add the R to it.
1: Oh, okay.
0: They'll say I'm saying something. Very cocoa.
1: Yes, it's very cocoa.
2: Alala.
0: Share.
1: Hey. You've met your meter.
0: Guys, I'm close to.
1: You've met your meter today.
0: And it was great to see you. Hope it's gonna be. It's been a while. Oof, man, I'm afraid back. No,
1: Jai. Before.
0: This is your first time calling me.
1: Yes.
0: There's a girl that calls us. That's called Obaya. I thought that's Obaya. You're in over in Okoko.
1: Yes, I'm in Okoko.
0: Which day born are you then?
1: I'm an Ekria.
0: Ekria, okay. And where are you calling me from tonight?
1: I'm calling you from Asokori Rumble.
0: Hey, Enokokokok.
1: Yes, Nathaniel.
0: Enokokokok.
1: We call me Senior Van Nathaniel.
0: Hey! What's it there, senior man?
1: What's it?
0: Koko, did you say senior man?
1: No. Uh-huh. Me say Nathaniel.
0: Now you said men kwami bibi. Say it again.
1: Me say me kwa. What say no koko? Let me say me kwa. Me say yaba.
0: There be men koko.
1: Mati anye metina heya.
0: Me say metina hana me she koko.
1: Me anye mi biya bo.
2: Eskele bebe. Si ole bebe.
0: Great to have you on the show. Welcome to the family.
1: Thank you.
0: Oh, I'm going to hear from you often, right? I want to hear you every time. Hmm?
1: Sure, I will.
0: So you become my best friend, okay?
1: All
0: right. I don't want to be my best friend.
1: Oh, I want to.
0: I can be the bestie ET. How about that?
1: Uh-huh.
0: Or you don't want the ET?
1: Oh, it's okay.
0: 50-50,
1: eh?
0: Yeah. Is it 50-50 or 100-100? Are you sure or you're not sure?
1: Oh, 100 over 100.
0: Which is not nice. So. Thank you, sir. Thank you so much. Drop me your shots. Let's go.
1: Just for you, please. Just play something for you.
0: Thank you so much for calling, okay?
1: You're welcome.
0: It was nice talking to you. Oh.
1: Same here. Go. Me kwaba.
0: You can drop me a call 03-220-83596. Hello?
3: My international man.
0: The professor.
3: The quatuleta.
0: Hey.
3: The intelligent.
0: Hey, okay, I'm saying, take me back. What's it name?
3: Quatuleta.
0: Relax. Intercontinental.
3: The quatuleta.
0: Say intercontinental.
3: DJ.
0: Tinia. No, please.
3: You go to Oxford before.
0: No, please.
3: So you want to teach me the quatuleta?
0: I thought it was intercontinental.
3: It's a quatuleta.
0: Is that okay. I know. And how do we say it again?
3: The intercontinental.
0: have you heard quatuledon before?
3: Quatuledon.
0: What is quatuledon as a professor?
3: Quatuledon.
0: Yeah, what is quatuledon as a professor?
3: Oh, DJ, say quatuledon, dear. What the world, my word? This year, I'm not okay.
0: Yeah. Google says that cotyledon, often called seed leaf, is a first leaf of.
3: What would you say?
0: The Cambridge Dictionary says that cotyledon is a type of. Is a first leaf or set of leaves produced by the embryo in a germinating seed plant.
3: Oh, dear fun to number seven, the other.

0: I mean, embryo.
1: Embryo.
0: Yeah.
1: Embryo. So say, the end there. Embryo. No. I say
0: No, I mean embryo, Kofi. Embryo.
1: Embryo.
0: Yeah.
1: Yes, sir.
0: Kofi, please, my classes. Child says that my Wafasi is in class 6. Uh-huh. He says he wants to know what pollination is. What is pollination?
1: Pollination.
0: Yes.
1: Pollination.
0: Yes.
1: Hey. Pollination, dear. I asked her, sir, who's the nation here? Why, 20 years? I grow as soon as a pollen. Dauma. Who's your castle? We be a polytank here. Who's a pollen here? Adia Cassia, Ubua.
0: Mm-hmm.
1: And the Polynesia could look at Sia Pan Air Polynesian. The whole crack you clap for me.
0: clap for Professor. Clap for Professor.
1: I am a doctor.
0: Polynesian, yeah, polytank.
1: Kurokasia.
0: Oh, nice.
1: Polynesian. I believe, sir, America, see, I can see it. America is a Polynesian country.
0: So, America is a Polynesian country.
1: America is a Polynesian
0: country. What about Ghana?
1: Did you say Dano Semba Kuno Busame? Who is a prophet of Mabusame?
0: Sir.
1: Oh, that's Antichrist, no?
0: Aye.
1: Oh, no, that's all that would be Antichrist. Yes, yes, you know, Mr. Warden War. And the Antichrist.
0: Go be, drop your shot.
1: Did you not post your profile, Labi, my mamma? Naku post your tongue rock concert, Buffa way. You have a best no sin was asked of you and the generation or in the coming.
0: Amen.
1: Did you not post your call, Makata, mamma?
0: Amen.
1: My godfather, God bless him.
0: Amen.
1: in the duty, in the doing, in the work, in the doing, and the family, and the everybody. God bless Bestin Carter. DJ, Banu the Obas is here, and only say, oh, media. Oh, DJ, I am ready, sir. I am ready, sir. He said the name is the Adwa Koko.
0: Yeah.
1: In my register.
0: It's a register, eh?
1: Mama, the application.
0: Nice
1: my
0: one.
1: Beautiful ladies, Lami and the Bonaventura, and the Christian, and the Obolo, and the Luis Gustavo, and everybody in the TikTok who watching and listening. DJ, Nyakupo and Sira Mami.
0: All right. Thank you so much for calling. You can drop me a call still, 03-220-83596, and also 03-220-83597. Hello? Hello?
2: Hello?
0: Hello?
2: Hello?
0: Yes, my boss. Good evening.
2: Good evening,
0: Major. Major, so what's your name, please?
2: Medino Wadi, Efotokwe.
0: Efotokwe, where are you calling me from? Your line is not all good. I said, why?
2: Ayakakra.
0: I think I'm going to manage with it, but where are you calling me from, Efo?
2: I'm calling you from Joso Babi Wabodino Mantiasi.
0: Wabodino say?
2: Wasi Fomoshua.
0: Let's say.
2: Fomoshua.
0: Sinia. What's the problem, please?
2: I have a friend.
0: Uh-huh.
2: That's a pangiograph for him.
0: Come again. Oh, your lines are not so good, so sorry about that. You have to call me back. And this one says, good evening, Mabu. Oh, Mabu, I can see you're really enjoying your food with your F-O stash. Okay. Anyways, the way the lines they busy. Eh? Oh, keep trying. I want to talk to you. Keep trying. Hello. Hello.
3: Yeah, no, Asante.
0: Yeah, my boss, Asante.
3: Hey, you always call me Asante. Your name is Asari.
0: Asari. Are you Asari and Asante? Which one is nice? But welcome. Hope you're fine.
3: By the grace, Nathaniel.
0: And I hope you had a good day.
3: Not bad.
0: All right, that's great to know.
3: Actually, I'm really enjoying the show. So despite the fan.
0: I said they're more penny.
3: But you get what I'm saying? I do a pop, pop, pop, pop.
0: Hey!
3: Was it me in Kometaba? And then you said, oh, Transnational Trek, I did a pop. Also, be my mom.
0: Sorry. Charlie, drop your shouts and go.
3: You yourself, and then as usual, Mamiya, and then Nana Binya.
0: All right, thanks for
3: Nathan. Hello.
0: Yeah, I'm here.
3: Today, no, what do you call it? Exams or quiz or whatever.
0: You guys are having fun. You want me to switch to? I can do that.
3: We have to go to the exams room today.
0: Sure, we'll go there then.
3: I will be waiting for that.
0: Thank you for calling.
4: Nathaniel. And they will line your heart, Papa. And I won't jump my seminar. Sherry, right?
0: I don't even know what you're talking about, Sherry. You can still put me on the phone. Hello? Hello?
5: Hello?
0: After this guy, I'm picking only girls. I'm tired of the boys.
5: Why will you be tired?
0: Because I'm tired.
5: Boys?
0: I'm hearing the bass is plenty in my ears. I'm tired.
5: I think I better was other.
0: Charlie, what's your name?
5: Yeah, for me, brother, Samuel Kokotri.
0: Huh?
5: Samuel Kokotri.
0: Hmm.
5: I don't know.
0: Harry Koko.
5: Oh,
0: no problem, Koko. Koko, you're welcome. Why?
5: Koko.
0: Koko, you're welcome.
5: Oh, so you're welcome.
0: Where are you calling me from?
5: I'm a referee. I'm a hawker. I'm a name. I'm a way we are.
0: Nice. It's great to have you on the show, my brother. What are you happening, bro? How was your day?
5: Huh?
0: How was your day, bro?
5: The day across the Boko Boko.
0: Nice.
5: Papa, no, say, call your quiz. I know they're anonymous. Say, call your quiz.
0: It shocked me, oh, it shocked me.
5: Yeah, I'm a one pro. I'm out for a month, go screen. I'm going to call your quiz.
0: Shock me, Papa.
5: Ah, my sister, shock. I keep me cry. And that's my first time for radio. So
0: oh, Charlie. Ready. Welcome to the family, man. I'm happy to be here to witness that. Thank you so much. Charlie, drop your shots. Let's go.
5: Shout out to my bros and my niggas, everybody. And I want to call Otto.
0: All right, let's get to the phone line still. Let me still do the calls. I'll do the lady calls at some point. If I still feel like the ladies are not coming much, I'll do that. Hello? Hello?
6: Hello?
0: Please talk with your voice.
6: Hello?
0: Hi.
6: Hi there, hi. Hi there, hi. Charlie. My name is Baba.
0: God is my Baba.
6: Come again.
0: God is my Baba.
6: Hello?
0: God is my Baba.
6: What is your Baba?
0: Yeah.
6: So, Nyangupo ni chow to do with that?
0: Yeah. God even knows that the Nofa will be plenty. Hello? Hello?
7: Hey.
0: Good evening, how are you?
7: I'm fine.
0: I'm also fine. What's your name?
7: Akusia.
0: Please speak louder for me. I can hardly hear you, Akusia.
7: What?
0: I can hardly hear you. What's your name again, please? Akusia, right?
7: Yeah.
0: Akusia, where are you calling me from?
7: Thank
0: you. Is your first time on the show?
7: No.
0: So you've been... This voice doesn't sound familiar. When last did you call me?
7: Wednesday.
0: You called me on Wednesday. Oh, yes. Wednesday was yesterday. I didn't come to it. I was not here yesterday. So which Wednesday?
7: Okay, let me see. That was
0: Tuesday. Tuesday. Where are you calling me from, though? Tech.
7: Yeah.
0: Oh, okay. I remember now. I think I remember now. Yeah. Hope you're fine, though.
7: Okay, what about my other name?
0: Your other name?
7: Yeah.
0: I don't remember, honestly. Akos? No, well, I don't remember. Tell me again.
7: Umeimoti.
0: Yeah, you're the one that said that people are not able to get your name. And so you decided to use Akos, right?
7: Yeah.
0: I think you even mentioned Akos on Tuesday.
7: Mm.
0: Yeah, welcome. Welmatim, right?
7: Mm.
0: And Avebat.
7: Umeimoti.
0: Meimatu, yeah, I remember. Meimatu, you're welcome. How are you? Hope you had a good day.
7: Yeah.
0: How's the baby boy and the girl and the kids?
7: Hey.
0: And how tremble used to him? And how tremble used to him? And how tremble used to him?
7: I'm a tremble used to
0: him. It's great to hear from you, though. Who are you dropping your shouts to, Akos?
7: My friend.
0: Your friend?
7: Yeah.
0: What's the name of your friend?
7: Mm.
0: Mm?
7: Dennis.
0: Mm?
7: Dennis.
0: Mm?
7: Yeah.
0: Mm? Baby, I'm jealous. Baby, I'm jealous. Umbam Dibi. Okay.
7: I don't know your name.
0: You don't know my name. I listen to my show. You don't know my name.
7: Yeah.
0: Are you playing?
7: Yeah.
0: Well, I'm playing. What kind of playing is this? You don't know my name.
7: Yeah.
8: You are listening to Nathaniel Mensah.
0: Do you know my name?
7: No.
0: I'm going to punish this guy. Thank you for calling. Thank you for calling, please. Yeah, so that's Elder Kwesi. He's using our gaming time to vibe the ladies. Vim, Charlie, have a good day. Hello?
9: Nothing.
0: Don.
9: Nothing.
0: Hey, yo, Don.
9: Hey, yo, nothing.
0: Oh, my Donnie, what's up, bro?
9: Everything is cool.
0: Nice. How's work going?
9: Pardon?
0: How's the job going?
9: Oh, it's good.
0: And how's a wifey and the kids?
9: Oh.
0: Oh. Why are my lines dropping? Please call me back. I'm so sorry. But let me talk to some of the ladies, yeah? They are complaining a lot. My ladies are complaining. The ladies want to talk to daddy, yeah? So guys, allow the ladies to talk to daddy, okay? Mr. Barry. Allow them to talk to Mr. Barry, okay? Hello?
10: Some people.
0: Hello?
10: What's up?
0: I like you, pal. Why, what am I doing?
10: What are you doing?
0: Yes, please.
10: Yes, kid, it is you, David.
0: Ah, Bozu.
10: Charlie, me the black sausage in na me the year juman.
0: In TDA.
10: Ah, in TDA.
0: Ah,
10: the wawa unim the maker. You know what I'm talking about.
0: So, with that, you didn't do sound. So,
10: what did we?
0: No.
10: Oh. You lied.
0: Will you give me some?
10: We know. Hey, Nathaniel.
11: We know.
10: Those who listen to Love FM this evening.
0: Come again.
10: Me say, those who listen to Love FM this evening. Yes. Abaya Bia, your friend Esinam.
0: Uh-huh.
10: Yes, I love her so much, but I don't know him. Okay. Your friend Ekrobi Okumasi Brofu Edru.
0: Mm-hmm.
10: And to the old Timmy Brofu na.
0: Tibura mofatam huo.
10: Oh, me de, I'm a Kumasi boy. Me chinchinisa. I know Kumasi. And you know, Masadi, you.
0: You
11: you will end up in my daughter. That's what I meant. And I really meant what I'm saying.
12: What are you
13: talking about?
12: What are you talking too much?
13: Oh.
14: Hey, Charlie, Obia Ope Emily, the number Bia.
0: How much are they paid?
14: Oh, Nipano there offer 20k to what they are. You better find number.
0: Okay. Give a call and drop your shots. Let's go.
14: Oh, shout out to my brother, King Nature Boss, and my sweetie lovey. I don't have girlfriend.
0: Your lies will kill you. You lies.
15: Hi, Mr. Barry. I'm at the Chanel store and I need $5 million for the bag.
16: I'm asking you.
15: Mr. Barry.
16: You want buy for two?
0: I'm talking to my ladies now. Hello?
17: Hello.
0: Yeah, it's a lady. How are you?
17: I'm fine.
0: How was it fine? What's your name?
17: Just think.
0: Just think why? Just think, tell me why.
17: Oh my God.
0: Why? Just think why.
17: That's the poor kid in this chair, no.
0: Just think why. Just think why.
17: What am I doing?
0: Why? Just think why? Nothing. Oh, this is spanning me. I'm not getting any sound. Oh, this is spanning me, man. I need to play an atonado. Nadze. Joyce, it's good to have you. Hope you had a good time. I heard you say you are enjoying some food with whatever.
17: Me?
0: Yeah, me I saw your message. Too. Huh?
17: I was talking about you.
0: Me?
17: Not me.
0: I'm on radio, so food, man. So what do you used to eat? What do you used to eat? Hey. So what do you used to eat, you?
17: Just on the food that I'm eating.
0: Oh, you are the bowl. Are you the ball? Just swing, are you the ball?
17: No.
0: You're not the ball?
17: Nah.
0: So what are you? You're the cup?
17: In fact, plate.
0: Is that what?
17: Plate.
0: You're the plate? Ah.
17: Yeah.
0: Wicker. They said you use chopsticks.
17: I can't use it.
0: You can't use it?
17: Nah.
0: It's just a matter of putting it in your mouth.
17: I can't use it in my mouth.
0: Just holding it and put it in your mouth. Show me your life. I'm showing you how to hold it in your life.
17: I'll come to your house. What are you showing?
0: What's today?
17: Maybe today. Maybe today.
0: Did you play me Mark Abraham? Play me, Mark. Hi, Siri. Please play me, Mark Abraham. Hey, you are there. Quiet,
17: you are there.
0: Hey, you are there. Udima.
17: Hey, you are there.
0: Thank you so much for calling.
17: How are you doing?
0: I'm doing fine.
17: Sure?
0: Yes, I'm so fine. I'm doing fine.
17: You'll be fine.
0: The whole world, I mean, I'm fine, Papa.
17: You'll be fine.
0: I'll be fine again, too.
17: 1 minute from here to two.
0: And I'll meet again.
17: Me and your grandma right there.
0: Right?
17: Yeah.
0: Right?
17: Yeah, in normal.
0: Right?
17: Right.
12: Oh. What are you looking? What are you talking too much?
0: Please drop me your shots. Let's go.
17: My customers of this kitchen. Coffee Rich Bud, Isha Coffee. But I'm going to Isha Coffee catch you.
0: immigration. No, children. Maybe you're sharing in our immigration. Thank you so much. Thank you so much, Joe.
17: Yeah, but
0: we'll do it.
17: Bye,
0: Joe. Bye, bye. 0322. Oh, Nanaya says, please, can I have your pastor's number? I just want to share the link with him. Helping a bro. I don't need your help. I don't need anybody to share a link for me. I don't need it. Thank you for your help. Hello? Oh, we lost you on the line. All right. 0322-83596, 83597, 83598. I can still pick your footage out. Give me a call right here on the show. Got some few minutes to go, and so we won't be able to play our game tonight. Yeah, that means if we're playing, I cannot even award our winners. And so we're just going to leave it like that and see you. See you guys next week, yeah. I'm going to play some brand new music right here on the show. Let's start off with this one. I don't know. I just like the song. So I'm going to play that before. And I'll continue with some other new songs that we have in the building. Songs I would love that you listen to. This one is number one. It's Mr. Berry. I just even realized that whoever sang the song, I heard it on Snapchat. I like it. Yeah, I like it. Mr. Berry by Berry the Hype and Bad Life. Enjoy it. I'll be back with some more brand new music here on Vibes.

0: Right, before I get to the next song, the next brand new song, let's take a listen to this voice. No, I've got here on WhatsApp. Talk to me.
1: Hey. Oh, wow, wow. You are good at what you do, pal. Some people like, I'm thinking,
0: if I was not here, I'd probably be Johnny Sins, yeah? If you know Johnny Sins, I don't have to talk much. I mean, if I was not here, I'd be Johnny Sins. Thank you. This is again brand new song, Kitty with Signature, and it features Last Minute. Enjoy it.

just brand new song from Katie Signature, and it features Last Minute as one. I see in your memory, if anyone knows you, share. I wait to the next one. It's a brand new song, and of course, on a new EP that the boy has brought out, Kwame Eugene has a new EP out there, and the EP is a Sweet Boy EP. And people are talking about the song. I think it's a banger. What do you think? Some title is Stranger, and it features Jackie on this one. Kwame Eugene with Stranger, and it's on a Sweet Boy album. Enjoy it.

course, the one that everybody's talking about from the video. I like the video. I've not watched it properly. I just want to have time to watch it. I don't know why I've not watched it. I think I just want to tease myself a bit before I could do that. But then, the song is Odopa. I'm from South Korea. It features Kweku Flick on this one. And the video, there's a few Odo in the video, and everybody's talking about it. Enjoy the song.

And that's a brand new song from Sakode Odopa and a future Kwaku Flick on this one. So the next one, the last one I'm playing you for tonight, is going to be an advice. I don't know, after listening to the song, it just gives me a different narration about life again. It just gives me a different idea about life again. And I feel like you all should listen to it, especially the intro of the song. Just gets so well to me, even after losing someone that I know, not someone very close to me, but it really has gotten to me. I don't know how, but it really has gotten to me. And having to know how people are now celebrating him all over, notwithstanding the fact that when he was alive, I didn't really see that much love, that much energy from people about his brand and about everything that he does. But once he was no more, now everybody is all around posting about it, talking about him, and even giving all the testimonies thereof. Let's listen to this one. It's by Day B, and the title is Ebibeko.

by this song, we want to extend my love to the family of Pastor Danny Kwesi Boateng. And of course, we're praying that God would leave him in his bosom and of course, give him the rest that he so desires. It's sad, but Charlie, how good one. And having to realize that he was even a school prefect in Prempe College even makes me more sad. And so, to all the family members and the friends of Pastor Danny Kwesi Boateng, we want to say that may God strengthen you, give to you all the strength that you need at this point. Thank you so much for joining me on the show. It's been an amazing time. Weekend is here, and I need you to stay safe and stay out of trouble. My name is Nathaniel Mensah. It's been a good time, and of course, going to see you very soon. Until then, as always, poco a poco, little by little, we're going to get there, one brick at a time. And so please don't push it, don't rush it. It's definitely going to be possible. I'll see you when I see you. Until then, be safe, be out of trouble. Bye. Yeah, bye.